And I touched your face, narcotic mindfulness, Mary Jane. 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

0: Helt fersk musikk der, altså servert fra Queens of the Stone Age, Insignificant Other. Det nærmeste nyheter her I NRK PN, men du skal altså få med en skikkelig god låt fra Marius Samuelsen her nå. Du hører Dancing Lessons I det klokka. 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
1: Just when I thought it was over, things got reversed to the way they were. Back in the cold of October, she was the first to greet me there. Guess she wanted love over diamonds. Oh, what a fairy tale. I failed to see through the silence, so I lost my face.

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It's times like these that we activate. Do something to improve, don't procrastinate. I've been cooking out, make a wicked pasta plate. 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And I'll jingle FaceTime if you tempt me.